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1: 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What month, what date, what year, what day, what time, what place, and what island?
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